0: 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We're getting fired up.
1: Here we go, man. Another week has started, and here we are wrapping up a Monday night together, which always feels good, right? It feels good to get through a Monday because at least you can say, well, the week's, you know, it's getting started. We're getting closer to the weekend. I will cling to anything that gets me closer to the weekend, man. My name is Chuck. Thank you so much for letting me hang with you tonight and every night, man. It's always a blast cranking up some rock and roll with you. I got to tell you, we've got some cool special guests hanging out with us this week. On Thursday night, we're going to hang out with a relatively new band, an up-and-coming band called Waves in April. They played Rocklahoma last year. They're playing Rocklahoma this year. So we're going to dive into everything going on in their world and just get introduced to this new band on Thursday night. Wednesday night, Billy Howerdell from A Perfect Circle will be on the show. We tried to get him on the show last week, and you know he's in Europe with A Perfect Circle, so it's kind of tough working out time zones and everything, but we are getting him on. I guarantee it on Wednesday night, man. I cannot wait to welcome him to the show. And tomorrow night, Cody Canada from Cross Canadian Ragweed will be hanging with us. And listen, he gets into red dirt with his music, you know, that kind of like country, southern rock type of music. But this guy is a rocker through and through. Friends with Pantera, paid tribute to Dimebag with a beautiful song when he learned that Dimebag had gotten murdered. And he's just got stories upon stories, man. So I can't wait to get him on the show tomorrow night. So yeah, we're going to have a nice little week together, man. But right now, let's get things going. Well, Outdoor Nights is on.

0: 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Let's say it together, man.
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0: 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It's Loudwire Nights. We will pay tribute to Ozzy every single chance we get. We will carry his legacy as best as we can, man. And so every single time we hear a song touched by the Prince of Darkness, we pause for just a few moments and we say those three words together, man. Long live Ozzy. My name is Chuck, and I'm going to take a quick break. When I get back, I've got new music from A Perfect Circle. 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

mastermind of A Perfect Circle. He and Maynard James Keenan started this band in 1999, and they released the debut album, Married in Nome, in the year 2000. And here we are 26 years later, still talking about A Perfect Circle and still celebrating new music. Here we go. This is the new one from A Perfect Circle. This is called Starless. We will be talking to Billy about it.

Stone Sour, it's Loud Rare Nights. Before that, Smashing Pumpkins. And if you missed it, man, we had Jimmy Chamberlain, drummer for the Pumpkins, on the show recently, talking about the 30th anniversary of Melancholy and the Infinite Sadness, and diving deep into their tour that starts in September this year, where they're playing Melancholy in full. 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How about some Scorpions for you? 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

0: 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It's Loudwire Nights. They've got a massive tour set for this year alongside Seven Dust and Theory of a Dead Man. 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When I get back, man, I've got the new one from Ryan Purds.
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5: Ryan Purds is one of my favorite new artists right now, man. He's got a great story. Dude just grew up on this old dairy farm in Buffalo, New York. He's the youngest of four brothers. Started playing guitar when he was 10, started writing songs and playing live when he was 15. And he is gearing up for the release of his debut album coming out later this year. We got to hang out with Ryan Purds on the show, and you can check out that full interview with him on the Loudwire app. But right now, man, I cannot get enough of this song. This is new music from Ryan Purds. This is called

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It's Loudwire Nights, and it is time for another round of Chuck's Fight Club. And this week, man, it's all about new music. We did this a couple of weeks ago with Greta Van Fleet and A Perfect Circle, and it was a lot of fun just seeing the back and forth between you and these new songs. And so I thought we'd do it again because we've got a couple of great, great new songs out from Avatar and Papa Roach. And just like the Greta

0: Van Fleet and A Perfect Circle Fight Club. These two songs are really good, but they are very different. So I need you to tell me which one is your favorite. Which one is your favorite new song, man? Is it Avatar and their new one, Crying Fire, or Papa Roach with rapper Humankind? And the song is called See You in Hell. Open up the Loudwire app, tap that button that says Chuck's Fight Club, get your votes in. Friday night, we'll celebrate the winning track, man. But tonight, we'll hear them both.
1: 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The second rule in Chuck's Fight Club, vote. 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

0: Loudwire Nights, that is Avatar and their new one, Crying Fire. Before that, the latest from Papa Roach, See You in Hell. That is your Fight Club this week. Those two songs up against each other. Open up the Loudwire app, hit that button that says Chuck's Fight Club. Let me know which one is your favorite. Simple as that, man. Friday night, we'll celebrate the winner. I can't wait to see who comes out on top in this one. I'm going to take a quick break. When I get back, man, I love this one. I cannot crank this one loud enough in the studio. I've got the latest from Greta Van Fleet next.
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Chevelle and Send the Pain Below. 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My name is Chuck, hanging with you until the clock strikes midnight. If there is anything I can do for you now, during the show, before the show, after the show, whenever, man, you can always give us a call, 844-205-LOUD, 844-205-5683. Let's keep it rolling. Some GNR for you. 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

0: It's Loud Rhino. That is 3 Days Grace and Don't Want to Go Home Tonight off of their latest album, Alienation, the album that Loudwire named the best rock album of 2025. And this whole year, man, they are celebrating this album with shows all over the world. They've already played a leg of shows here in the States, and they're coming back to the States later this year along with I Prevail and The Funeral Portrait. 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You don't want to miss The Funeral Portrait. You don't want to miss I Prevail. You don't want to miss 3 Days Grace. Everything you need right there at loudwire.com. Coming up after this break, the new one from Autumn Kings.
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to the Black Album. So, yeah, you might want to get ready for that, man. Before we get to Mission Metallica, though, in this hour, I've got the latest from Social Distortion. We'll go classic with AC/DC right now. It's The Architects and Broken Mirror. 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

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I can never get enough Days of the New Man. My name is Chuck, and coming up here in 1 hour, we will jump into Mission Metallica, and tonight we're going to cover a bit of ground, man, from Kill 'Em All to 72 Seasons.

0: Zeppelin and rock and roll. It's Loudwire Nights. 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It sounds so dirty when you say it out loud, man. You can find me on Instagram, Facebook, wherever, man. Just hit me up. Anything you need, I am here for it. I'm going to take a quick break. 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

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It's Loudwire Nights, man. They are playing the Sick New World Festival in Fort Worth, Texas in October. I cannot wait for that one, man. For whatever reason, I'm kind of embarrassed to say this, but for whatever reason, I have never seen System of a Down live. I'm sure I've had the chance, but for, you know, just who knows, I just never did it. And so now the chances to see System, they are getting fewer and fewer. They only play a handful of shows every year. And I think this is the only show in the States this year now, is Sick New World coming up in October. So I'm trying to figure out how the hell I can be there so I don't miss out on seeing System. You can read all about Sick New World at loudwire.com right now. It's AC/DC. 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

0: Papa Roach and Wake Up Calling. It's Loudwire Nights. My name is Chuck, and man, it's going to be a big year for Papa Roach. You know, they just released that song, See You in Hell, with Humankind, that is part of the Netflix series Devil May Cry. They are headlining the Upheaval Festival. They are headlining Rocklahoma. They have been playing the biggest shows of their lives in Europe. It's amazing, man. You think about what this band has done and how long they've been doing it. And they're getting bigger and bigger. See, for me, when someone says rock and roll is dead, I don't buy it. I think there's plenty of new music that that justifies rock and roll is not dead. And when bands like Papa Roach are getting bigger than they've ever been, yeah, to me, man, I think rock and roll is doing A-okay. I'm going to take a quick break when I get back. Speaking of bands being bigger than ever, man, I've got the latest from the one and only, the Icons, Social Distortion.
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3: I gotta tell you, man, coming up this Friday, June 19th, we are gonna start a contest that will get you a chance to win the deluxe box set of Metallica's album, Reload. The box set comes out on the 26th, so we start this contest a week early, and I can tell you this, next week we've got a lot of celebrations in store for Reload, but I'm just putting that on your radar, all right? Friday's gonna be here before you know it. You wanna make sure you get entered to win. We've got two deluxe box sets to give away, so let's see who's lucky enough to take this behemoth box at home with them. I'll get you more details as the week unfolds. But right now, we got to jump into Mission Metallica. And tonight, we're going to cover a lot of ground from the Black Album, the 72 Seasons, to kicking off with one of the all-time greats from Kill 'Em All. This is Motor Breath. It's Mission Metallica on Loudwire.

It's Loudwire Nights. That one, of course, is The Unforgiven off of the Black Album. And before that, Room of Mirrors from their latest album, 72 Seasons. That wraps up Mission Metallica. And man, it's just been a massive year for these guys, breaking attendance records all over Europe and gearing up for the Sphere that kicks off in October. They are setting up shop at the Sphere for a residency that will take them through March of 2027. And all those shows sold out pretty quickly, man. So it's going to be a jam-packed house in Vegas, night after night, weekend after weekend, all for Metallica. And beyond the Sphere, man, I don't know. I can't wait to hear what's coming after that. More touring, maybe some new music. We'll see, man. We'll see. But I can promise you this, we'll keep you posted on everything going on with Metallica right here. I'm going to take a quick break. When I get back, a band that has long talked about their love and adoration for Metallica, I've got the new one from The Warning. 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It probably can be.

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7: Coming up in this hour, I'll get you that new one from Bill Murray and A Day to Remember. We will pay tribute to the mighty Ronnie James Dio. And right now, crank this one up, man. It's the new one from The Warning. This is called Kerosene. It's Loudwire Nights.

0: Jimmy Eat World in the middle. It's Loud Wire Nights. I don't care who you are. I don't care how heavy you like your rock and roll, man. You cannot help but fall in love with that song every time you hear it. All right, let's keep it going, man. Let's pay tribute to the one and only Ronnie James Dio.
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0: Aerosmith and Youngblood, that is My Only Angel. It's Loudwire Nights. I had some friends who got to see Youngblood at Radio City Music Hall in New York City last week. And these friends, listen, I'll shoot you straight. They weren't necessarily diehard Youngblood fans or anything like that, but they got tickets, they wanted to check out the show, and they left it absolutely blown away. And my buddy texted me, he said, "This is 100% real. This is 100% authentic." And there's something about Youngblood, man, that draws out the trolls, that draws out the haters that say he's not real, he's not authentic, he's riding Ozzy's coattails, whatever, man. You hear everything online. But seeing him live, man, it totally transformed my friend's perspective on Youngblood. And I gotta say, we've had Youngblood on the show. We've talked about those trolls saying he's not authentic, saying he's not real. And when you hear him talk, man, I don't know. For me, it's very convincing. No, this guy is the real deal. 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Coming up after this break, I've got the latest from Bill, not Youngblood. We already played Youngblood. I got the latest from Bill Murray and A Day to Remember. I need a break.
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6: Here we go, man. I love this one. This is Bill Murray with A Day to Remember. This song is called Always.

It's Loud Wire Nights. We're in the final hour of this Monday night. And to close things out before the clock strikes midnight, we will raise a nightcap celebrating the anniversary of the release of Nirvana's debut album, Bleach. It came out on this day in 1989, if you can believe that, man. Before we get to the nightcap, though, we'll hear from Twisted Sister. We'll get the new one from Atreyu and Beartooth right now. It's the latest from Breaking Benjamin. This is Something Wicked. It's Loud Wire Nights.

0: Wire Riot. It's Loudwire Nights. My name is Chuck, and man, I say it a lot, but honestly, I don't say it enough. So let me just say it right now. Thank you. Thank you for letting me hang out with you tonight, and especially, man, if you are working, if you're pulling that late shift, man, thank you for doing what you do. I know, I understand how lopsided your lifestyle is. Having a schedule where you're working the overnight shift, where you're working the graveyard hours, man. I know how difficult that can be, but you do it. You do what you got to do to keep the lights on, to pay the bills, to put food on the table. Whatever the reason is, man, you're doing it. You're busting your ass. And so thank you. And thank you for bringing Loudwire along for the ride. If there's anything we can do for you, man, send me a text in the Loudwire app. We are here. I'm going to take a quick break. When I get back, plenty of more rock and roll, man. I promise you, including the new one from Beartooth. That one is up next.
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0: When you finally find your thing, you want the whole world to know about that thing. So you use a thing called Canva to make it an even bigger and better thing. 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The next thing you know, it's a thing. 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
4: Here in two songs, we'll hear the latest from Atreyu. Right now, though, it's brand new music from Beartooth, man. This one is called Free. It's Loudwire Nights. Got the

love that one, man. It's Loudwire Nights. That is a Trey You and All For You. I was talking to my buddy who runs the Banana 101.5 in Flint, Michigan. And he told me he was just driving around and he heard that song on the radio on his station. And he's like, that song just sounds so good. And I'm like, yeah, dude, I totally agree. That's why we crank it up on Loudwire every chance we get. That is one of my favorites that we're playing right now, man. Let's keep it going. Let's go a little old school, man. It's Twisted Sister. It's Loudwire Nights.

0: GNR and their latest, That Is Nothing. It's Loudwire Nights. Their world tour is coming to the States this summer, man. And I cannot wait for it. They've got a whole cast of characters who will be opening up a bunch of different shows for them. 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Get your hands on tickets. Don't miss out on seeing GNR, man. Don't miss out on seeing the classics. Don't miss out on seeing that one performed live. Everything you need at loudwire.com. I'm going to take a quick break. When I get back, tonight's nightcap is a special one, man. We are celebrating the anniversary of the release of Nirvana's debut album.
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after they released a single called Love Buzz, and then they rehearsed for a few weeks to record this album, and they gave us Bleach, an album that to me is just an incredible debut for Nirvana. Yes, you can talk about Nevermind and In Utero and everything, but I don't know, there's something about going back to the earliest days of this band and seeing them form, seeing them figure this out in real time through these songs. And so tonight, man, we throw our horns up in the air and we wish a very happy anniversary to Nirvana's Bleach. You can dive into the history and legacy of this record at loudwire.com, but right now let's hear that one, man. The first single released from Bleach. This is Love Buzz. It is your nightcap. Cheers to you. I'll see you tomorrow night. It's Loudwire Nights.

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0: It's like a black hole where a universe of comedy goes to die. This is Random Shit.
1: Scientists found wind coming from a black hole in the Milky Way.
2: Uh-oh.
1: I found wind coming from a much smaller hole yesterday.
2: Oh, gross.
1: I've been eating a lot of chili dogs, Chris.
2: Oh, you have.
1: A lot of them.
0: Ugh. Holy shnikes. Here's more Random Shit.
2: A 38-year-old Brazilian woman pretended to be a 12-year-old girl to get adopted.
1: Wow.
2: The family got suspicious when she threw her back out on the trampoline.
0: Here's more Random Shit.
1: An 80-year-old woman with late-stage Alzheimer's took 5 grams of psilocybin mushrooms and started speaking again.
2: Whoa.
1: Unfortunately, it was to a jar she thought was her cat.
2: Yeah, happens.
1: Yeah, shrooms will do that to you.
0: You just rode a hilarious horse to Laugh Town. This has been The Rock Show's Random Shit.

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0: 96.5, The Rock, San Angelo's rock station. Why think for yourself when The Rock Show can do it for you? This is Good Thing, Bad Thing.
1: Certainly a mixed bag of stuff for you right here, Chrissy.
2: What do we got?
1: And the Justice Department has approved Paramount's purchase of Warner Brothers Discovery.
2: Oh.
1: Yeah.
2: Okay.
1: Well, this was the whole thing with the Stephen Colbert getting kicked off. And 60 Minutes getting dismantled and all that. They supposedly, supposedly, if you believe in conspiracy theories, and some are true, did all that so that this would get approved. So now that it's approved, are they going to start behaving like nice people?
2: I don't think so. I doubt it.
1: No. Probably just means you're going to pay more for your Paramount
2: Plus. Exactly. I'm going to call it a bad thing.
3: Bad thing.
1: I don't know. You know, it generally ends up you paying more and getting maybe a little bit more or something like that. But at the same time, I don't like having a million channels. So.
2: Exactly.
1: All right. On the Border is done.
2: I read that.
1: As a company.
2: No more On the Border.
1: It's officially over.
2: Wow. An era has ended.
1: I know. And, you know, I really feel like On the Border was the gateway drug for Mexican food.
2: Was it?
1: I really feel like they brought the sit-down Mexican food restaurant experience to another level, and then all the mom-and-pop shops kind of stepped up, and then you went, oh, they're a little bit better.
2: Yeah, yeah, exactly. We don't need On the Border anymore. Yeah, On the Border does kind of introduce you to Mexican food. You're right.
1: Yeah.
2: You're right.
1: Now, what's interesting is if you still want some On the Border, there are a few locations that were independently run, including one in South Korea.
2: Oh.
1: So you can still go to South Korea to get your
2: it's
1: On the Border.
2: Only a hop, skip, and jump away.
1: So there's that. I guess it's a bad thing they're gone.
2: I'm kind of sad about it a little bit, honestly.
3: Bad thing.
1: When was the last time you ate there?
2: It's been a while, but we did used to go pretty often when I was a kid. So I have fond memories.
1: There you go.
2: On the Border. Rest in peace.
1: Last time I went, it wasn't that great.
2: No? Okay.
1: Well, I had something to compare it to.
2: That's true.
1: You know what I mean? Mm. Man, I almost picked these up last night, and I really wish I did. And I still may, but I want to talk about it. Doritos is back with one of its late night flavors.
2: Mm.
1: I guess they call them late night flavors because at night you'll eat anything or high or something.
2: What is the flavor?
1: Hot honey pizza.
2: Oh, yum. You know what? I had some hot honey on a pizza not that long ago, and it was delicious. Yes.
1: Why would you put honey on a pizza?
2: It came that way. It was on the menu. It was a pepperoni pizza with hot honey.
1: It didn't come that way. You could have ordered something that was reasonable and civilized.
2: It came that way. It was delicious. It was super good. So I'm going to say that these are going to be badass. I'm going with it. I'm giving them a thumbs up. It's going to be good.
1: I am going to give you this. But I am going to pick some up, and we're going to try this.
2: Yes, let's try them.
1: Because I think there's no reason to add hot honey to a pizza, and then you add all of that to a potato chip.
2: We need to try these chips. We got to try them.
1: Okay, then.
2: We got to try them.
3: Good thing.
0: Now you know the score. 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

friends, fellowship, and way too much talk about food in the mornings. It's The Rock Show with Chrissy and Wes. Keep the rock going all night long. Loudwire Nights with Tony Gonzalez is right here on San Angelo's rock station, 96.5 The Rock.

0: When questions have to be answered, it's you to the rescue. 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
1: Chrissy!
2: What?
1: Our question today is, what's something you miss that younger people will never understand?
2: You didn't have to scare me. That was really scary.
1: Oh, that was a complete accident.
2: Okay.
1: That I did that.
2: Yeah, thank you.
1: You know, I wanted to say that I kind of miss 8-tracks.
2: Do you?
1: Now, you didn't spend too much time with 8-tracks.
2: No, not really.
1: Perhaps your parents did.
2: They did, yes.
1: The sound quality was very, very good on those.
2: Yeah.
1: I like the fact that you plug them in and you just, it goes until you

0: unplug it or turn it off.
1: That's,
0: so it just loops.
1: Yeah.
0: And I kind of like the wa-womp between, tracks.
1: You like the wa-womp?
0: Yeah, that happened right there.
1: Yes.
0: Because it was kind of like, ta-da!
1: Yeah.
0: Or here's something new. I like that.
1: Okay.
0: In fact, I like it so much, I'm going to say a sentence for the first time in the history of the world right here.
1: You are?
0: Them 8-tracks was buzzing.
1: Oh, wow.
0: See? Yes. Look at that.
1: Wow.
0: Put a little 60s, 70s, and a little now in there.
1: Yeah,
0: Eight tracks are bussing.
1: Okay, this is just a little embarrassing.
0: Very embarrassing.
1: Okay.
0: My cheeks feel hot.
1: Yeah,
0: my
1: they
0: ears
1: should.
0: Are tingling right now.
1: All right.
0: All right, we get together with the Rock Show Road Crew every Sunday to get their answers. You are welcome to join. Here you go. Steve and Kelly, what's up you missed that young people will never understand?
2: Just driving around when you're broke.
0: Oh, like yeah.
2: we couldn't afford to do anything else, so we drove around because gas was cheap.
0: Yeah. And now you can't do that.
1: Right.
0: Stephanie, what's something you missed that younger people will never understand?
3: Disappearing for like 4 to 6 hours and people not assuming you were dead.
1: Yep.
0: You're tracked these days. Ronnie, what do you have for us?
4: Being disconnected from everything. Just walking. I used to go hiking and stuff like that for 6, 7, 8, 9, 10 hours, and nobody cared. Like Stephanie said, nobody cared. No one's gonna say, yeah, you. I was born in this in the 60s. So,
0: well, there you go. You could just wander.
1: Mm-hmm.
0: All right, Jeremy, you're the youngest of us, but still, what's something you missed that younger people will never understand?
5: Calling your friend's house and having a full-on conversation with their parents before they actually came to the phone.
0: Yes. Well, why do you want to talk to her? There you go. And Dr. Harpster, what do you have for us?
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0: Oh, yeah. That was a good show.
7: Where are you?
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1: Yes, it's the Christmas edition.
2: More Christmas jokes.
1: Yeah, it's a little rougher than even the regular ones.
2: Oh, no.
1: But I made a commitment, and I'm going to see it through.
2: All right, man.
1: Christmas jokes for the kids every Friday all the way through Christmas.
2: Oh, boy.
1: All right, then.
2: Mm-hmm.
1: You ready?
2: I'm so ready.
1: Why is your brow furrowed?
2: I can't
1: wait. Don't furrow your brow at me.
2: I love a good Christmas joke.
1: Your face is going to stick that way.
2: I don't even care anymore.
1: You don't want that
2: I don't even care. Go ahead, get it done.
1: Chrissy!
2: What?
1: Why did Rudolph flunk out of high school? Chrissy, I'm asking you, why did Rudolph, you know, he's a red-nosed reindeer.
2: Yeah.
1: Why did he flunk out of high school?
2: I don't know.
1: Because he went down in history.
2: Okay, God, Wes. Stupid. Went down in
0: this
2: history.
0: Has been Great Moments in Dad Jokery.
1: Oh, my God.
2: Oh.
0: On the Rock Show.
2: Terrible.

0: the best the young people don't understand it.
1: You know, I actually had some recently.
0: Did you?
1: It was given to me by somebody who got it, and I was like, oh, I'll buy you lunch
0: or something. Was it pretty good?
1: It's unbelievably
0: good. It's the best
1: good.
0: Cheese there is.
1: Yeah, it was really good.
0: Marvelous Anomaly said, the art of being unreachable.
1: Mm-hmm.
0: Just nobody being able to find you.
1: There you go.
0: That was nice.
1: Was that like the number one answer?
0: It pretty much was, yeah. Okay. Gina said, playing outside till it was dark on our bicycles with pretty much zero fear.
1: Yes.
0: Chris said MTV when it actually played music videos.
1: Right.
0: That was another big one. Raymond also had another huge one, Blockbuster on a Friday night.
1: Oh, yeah.
0: That's really my answer.
1: You know, it was a social thing as
0: I
1: well as picking
0: it.
1: Out the movies.
0: Yes, yeah. I miss Blockbuster just wandering through there.
1: Uh-huh.
0: Nick Onesto said using a landline or a phone booth.
1: Okay.
0: Yep, the kids All won't right. be doing that anytime soon.
1: Right.
0: And one of the big ones with using the landline was hanging the phone up on people. You know, just really, like, doing it viciously. That was
1: the
0: a big
1: satisfaction
0: answer.
1: Satisfaction of slamming that
0: yes,
1: phone down.
0: So many people said the satisfaction of hanging up on someone dramatically. I love it.
1: I love that answer. Let's give them one of these. All right.
0: Yes, that was a good one.
1: Uh-huh.
0: Bjorn said making dumb decisions without worrying somebody was recording you.
1: Yes.
0: Oh, that is a good one.
1: Uh-huh.
0: And one more from Nettie. She said running errands with your parents to four different stores for four different things.
1: Mm-hmm.
0: She said also memorizing phone numbers.
1: Yep.
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0: 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I'm just hungry. 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
2: Old Glory, the Bald Eagle, and trucks with super high lift kits. 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Ladies and gentlemen, we now present America's morning show, The Rock Show with Chrissy and Wes. 96.5, The Rock, San Angelo's rock station.

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1: It's Chrissy and Wes from The Rock Show on the smoking pole today. What's something you missed that younger people will never understand?
2: All right, here's some more answers from our awesome listeners. We're going to start with Terry.
1: Okay.
2: He said 10 cassette tapes for a penny.
1: Mm.
2: Wow.
1: Well, you can only get away with that scam so many times.
2: Right.
1: I mean, and then they want you to buy stuff.
2: Yeah.
1: Right.
2: Seems like too good of a deal.
1: Right.
2: Amanda Ray said calling a friend's house and having to talk to their parents first.
1: Yes.
2: Yeah. That was scary.
1: It's interesting that they missed that. I don't miss that. I found that absolutely terrifying.
2: I did not like that at all.
1: Yeah.
2: Travis said printing directions from MapQuest before a road trip.
1: Mm.
2: I did that all the time.
1: You know, it's so funny that they're using that where I remember actual maps.
2: Oh, yeah.
1: You know?
2: Had the real maps in the car, too.
1: Yeah.
2: That's right. They're not easy to read.
1: No, they weren't.
2: Kayla said waiting 3 days for photos to get developed just to find out that half of them are blurry.
1: I went through photos yesterday, and I promise you that better than 90% of the photos were just garbage.
2: Very terrible.
1: Just garbage.
2: Melissa said calling the movie theater for showtimes.
1: Okay, now that was kind of exciting.
2: That was fun.
1: Yeah.
2: Stephanie said the smell of a brand new VHS tape.
1: Mm.
2: I like that one, too.
1: Okay.
2: Ooh, here's one from Eric. Needing exact change to make a phone call.
1: Yeah. Yeah. Yeah, they never made any phones with dollar changers in them, did they?
2: No, they didn't.
1: Yeah.
2: The kids will never understand that. And one more from Brandon.
1: Mm-hmm.
2: He said burning a CD for someone that you like thinking it's romantic.
1: Okay.
2: It was totally romantic,
1: all
2: man.
1: Right. No. Now, see, I remember doing that on the cassettes.
2: Yeah, you're really
1: and
2: old.
1: He's talking about burning
2: right.
1: CDs.
2: Yeah.
1: Okay.
2: Mm-hmm.
1: I am ancient.
2: Ancient.
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0: Good morning, motherfuckers. It's the Rock Show with Chrissy and Wes. Up there, on the horizon, lies a vast and empty place. It's the Rock Show's field of fucks, and it is barren.
1: Let's get right to the important stuff. Yesterday, when you walked in, you said you were walking your socks down.
2: Yes, I was.
1: We all know that feeling.
2: It was awful. They were all the way to my toes.
1: And they bunch up down there, or they even get in that little section. What is this? The arch.
2: Yes, they get stuck in there.
1: Arch, and then it hurts all day long.
2: It's awful.
1: So here's the real question. What did you do with the socks when you got home?
2: I just pulled them off and threw them on the floor with the other socks. So I'm probably going to wear them again.
1: Why do you?
2: I didn't throw them away, but I didn't wear them again today. I put new socks on today.
1: You know, I'm not even going to put this off on you. I'm going to say, why do we, as a species,
2: do this to ourselves?
1: Do this to ourselves?
2: I don't know.
1: But it's terrible.
2: Those socks are going to live another day.
1: Are you sock poor? Is that what it is?
2: Probably a little bit sock poor.
1: Do we need to throw some kind of benefit?
2: I might need some more socks. If you guys could just drop socks off at the station,
1: maybe when you do one of your comedy shows.
2: Yeah.
1: You could do half off with a pair of socks.
2: With a pair of socks.
1: Right.
2: I'm going to need to write that down.
1: Now, you wear men's extra large, right?
2: Extra, extra large. Massive. It says massive on the box. Massive.
1: I am sock rich. I got a...
2: Well, I'm about to come to your house. Take some of them socks.
1: When you get older, that's what people buy you.
2: Socks.
1: Like, he looks like a guy who could use some socks.
2: Well, I'm coming up on old, so guys, fork them over.
1: The minute a sock starts going bad to me, I throw it away. But I usually only throw away the sock that's losing its elasticity.
2: Mm.
1: Elasticity. You can't say that word without sounding like you're drunk.
2: Elasticity.
1: Try it. Yeah, you're drunk. That's what you're drunk and wearing saggy socks.
2: Sometimes.
1: You know, I always keep the good sock in hopes that there was another pair of the same kind so that one of those goes bad.
2: You're straight dreaming.
1: And on and on and on.
2: Mm-hmm.
1: So, important conversation we're having this morning. Both a little shocked that Jelly Roll is getting a divorce from his wife.
2: Me too.
1: Now, his wife is totally, totally, unbelievably, smokingly hot.
2: Mm-hmm.
1: She does have a past, but I don't care about that. It's about what you're doing today.
2: Mm-hmm.
1: So
2: I am shocked. I am really shocked.
1: I
2: think it's because he lost all that weight. He looked down, he saw his pee-pee for the first time. Was like, I'm on the road.
1: I could get more people on this thing.
2: Exactly. He's like, I got places to go.
1: Now, what's crazy is they had

0: marital problems before.
1: Mm-hmm.
0: And you're going, oh, that hoe of his wife, what's going on there? No, he cheated on her.
1: Yeah, he's really the bad one. Yep.
0: And I have been getting that vibe from this guy for about the last year. You know, he came down like a tattooed angel from heaven.
1: Yes.
0: And a redeemed guy.
1: Yes.
0: I'm just trying to do better. I'm just Jelly Roll. And I just get the feeling that there's still some skullduggery going on.
1: Probably
0: there.
1: So.
0: And, you know, she did OnlyFans before.
1: Oh, yeah?
0: And I have a feeling she'll probably do it again.
1: Why not?
0: We'll see how that comes out.
1: I would if I was her, man.
0: Here's something that I hate to say makes me feel old. I'm just stunned by the amount of time. I really liked all eras of the band Van Halen. You familiar with their hits?
1: Oh, yes.
0: You like their hits?
1: I am familiar.
0: You like them a lot there. It has been 30 years since Sammy Hagar left Van Halen.
1: Wow.
0: 30 years.
1: That's a pretty long time.
0: It would be a lot more than 25 years.
1: I was only 6 when it happened. I'm sure I was just shook.
0: So it was a little less impactful to you than it was to me.
1: Yeah, I imagine I was just weeping over
0: it. Imagine you got up that morning, you went, Sammy left Van Halen. I can't even pull my socks up.
1: Exactly.
0: That's how sad I am.
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2: Now, Kat, being called by a semi-famous morning show, is this the best thing that's ever happened on your birthday, or yes?
3: Yes, especially when it's big 5-0. Yes.
4: All right.
2: Wow. Ooh. You don't even look close to that.
4: No way.
3: Yeah, big 5-0.
2: All right. Well, thank you so much for listening each and every morning. We hope you have the most wonderful birthday ever in the history of birthdays.
4: Have the best birthday ever.
3: Thank y'all. Y'all have an awesome day.
2: Hey, what kind of cake are we having?
4: Ooh, yeah.
3: I don't know yet.
2: Okay.
3: Ooh.
2: Well, we hope it's a good one. And we're also, get this, Catherine, not only you get a happy birthday, we're naming you a super rockin' rock star.
4: Oh, yeah, we are. Woohoo.
3: Aw. Too awesome.
0: Congratulations, you legend. You have earned the title of the Rock Show Super Rockin' Rockstar.
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1: Each day, The Rock Show challenges two idiots to enter the ring of stupidity. But only one will leave with the title of The Dumbass of the Day.
2: A Florida man is facing new charges after police say he tried to break into an RV while he was actually on his way to court for a previous burglary case.
3: Okay, then.
2: Cape Coral police say 34-year-old man attempted to force his way into an occupied RV. He even disconnected the power before nearby officers found him.
3: Mm-hmm.
2: He told cops he was headed to court and he was just looking for something to wear.
3: Well, okay, that gives you an excuse to break into somebody's property.
2: Yeah, and a search of this guy found a backpack full of meth. So
3: he's now
2: facing some new charges.
3: All right, we'll go from a meth addict to a drunk driver.
2: All right.
3: Also in Florida, though.
2: All right.
3: Oh, man, this is going to be a coin flip.
2: Florida Day.
3: All right. This guy was driving over 90 miles per hour.
2: Ooh.
3: Again, this breaks a cardinal rock show rule.
2: Mm-hmm.
3: You break one law at a time.
2: One at a time.
3: You know, you don't drink and drive and speed.
2: Exactly.
3: That's a bad thing.
2: Mm-hmm.
3: Authorities say 33-year-old Connor Parody appeared heavily intoxicated when he was pulled over, and they found a mountain of empty White Claw cans in the vehicle.
2: Oh, he's a wuss.
3: 34 open containers, Chrissy.
2: Oh, no. He was probably messed up.
3: His blood alcohol level came back at twice the legal limit.
2: Ooh.
3: Yeah.
0: Who will be proven to have a brain powered entirely by dial-up internet? Find out your winner for the Dumbass of the Day today at 8:35 on The Rock Show. 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
3: Coming up, strange stories, weird facts, and little bits of info you didn't know you needed. It's your random stuff.
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underestimate the power you have. Someone out there, somebody's day is better because you showed up. Very important. Coming up is Good Thing, Bad Thing on The Rock Show.

0: The dullest morning show you've ever heard. It's The Rock Show with Chrissy and Wes. Why think for yourself when The Rock Show can do it for you? This is Good Thing, Bad Thing.
1: All right, here you go, Chrissy. A woman is going viral online because her favorite snack is salsa.
2: Salsa?
1: Salsa. Now, what it shows this woman doing is grabbing a tortilla chip and dipping it into a bowl of coarse ground salt.
2: Oh.
1: And she's not taking little dips either.
2: Ooh. She just eats the salt on there like it's salsa? Just a pile of salt?
1: Yeah.
2: Ew.
1: Yeah.

0: And she's not being shy about the amount.
1: No. I think that's not, no. That's a no from me.
0: That just sounds terrible.
1: No.
0: But I mean, we just recently had some chips that I had to add a little more seasoning to.
1: Yeah, but just dipping it in like a salt.
0: It's making my mouth pucker.
1: No, I'm saying no, no, no.
0: I don't like that at all.
2: Bad thing.
1: Ew.
0: Fox just agreed to buy Roku for $22 billion.
1: Okay.
0: You got a Roku, don't you?
1: Yes, I do. Well, I'm just wondering how this is going to mess things up for me or if it will change anything at all.
0: You know, whenever two companies like this merge, you end up with less.
1: Right?
0: It seems like there should be more, but it's always less.
1: I know.
0: Because the first thing they do is go, oh, we don't need that anymore because we already got one of those.
1: Right? Yeah, I just wonder if this is going to affect me at all. If it doesn't affect me, I'll be happy. So, I don't care. I don't care what they do as long as it doesn't affect me.
0: That's a little selfish.
1: Yes, it's very selfish. As long as I don't have to mess with my Roku any more than I already do.
0: You don't care about the average Joe on the street?
1: No, not at all.
0: Okay.
1: Nope.
0: You're pretty terrible.
1: I'm pretty terrible.
2: Bad thing.
0: Okay, this one's a little tougher.
1: Mm.
0: Boy George. Do you know who that fella is?
1: Yes, I do know who Boy George is.
0: He was in the band Culture Club.
1: Thank you.
0: And he used AI to help recreate his voice when he was 22 years old.
1: Oh.
0: For a new version of Karma Chameleon.
1: Oh, nice.
0: Now, we need to put everything aside.
1: Mm-hmm.
0: And keep in mind that he is doing this to reclaim ownership of the song, which means so he gets more money off of it.
1: Oh.
0: But what we need to discuss here is him using AI to recreate his voice.
1: I think as long as he's saying it's okay, that it's okay. You know? You know what I mean? Like, as long as it's him that's deciding that he's going to do this and have his 22-year-old voice and he's okay with the AI, then I think it's okay.
0: I don't know. I really don't know. What if I told you that he was using this to write a new song in his 22-year-old voice? Would that be wrong?
1: I don't know. I think that might be a little bit different. I don't know.
0: Not that different.
1: I don't know. I think it's okay. I think it's all right. If he wants to use an AI version of his younger voice for his own song, I think it's okay.
0: So you're down?
1: I'm down with
0: it. You're going to be dancing?
1: I'm okay
0: with
1: it. I'm not super into AI getting all into music at all, but I feel like this is okay.
0: You feel like if there's some corrections being made, they're correct.
1: Maybe it's all right.
0: Okay, then.
2: Good thing.
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0: On the way in the smoking bowl, if you had to wear a t-shirt with one sentence on it forever, what would it say?
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0: 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This is Hashtag Blessed with J.J. Owl.
1: This year is the World Cup, where nations can be completely emotionally devastated by a ball that goes slightly to the left. Hashtag blessed.
2: I blew a little snot out my nose.
3: He's got a point.
0: This has been Hashtag Blessed with J.J. Howell. It's the stuff you talk about at work.

0: 105.5, The Rock, San Angelo's rock station. When questions have to be answered, it's you to the rescue. 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
1: Our question today is, if you had to wear a t-shirt with one sentence on it forever, what would it say?
2: We got some pretty interesting answers.
1: I'm going to go with, no, I'm not him.
2: No.
1: That's what it would say.
2: Is that what it would say?
1: So I wouldn't get pestered.
2: No, I'm not him.
1: No, I'm not. You know, and this is based in reality. I had an aunt who said that she was at the mall and she had a full-on conversation with a guy that she thought was me.
2: Really?
1: Yeah. So think about that.
2: That's funny.
1: God thought that this was so perfect.
2: Oh, come on.
1: That he made a matching set.
2: Oh, wow.
1: That's
2: wow.
1: Pretty awesome.
2: Wes.
1: It's very awesome,
2: come
1: as a
2: on.
1: Matter of fact.
2: Okay.
1: So here you go. We get together with the Rock Show Road Crew every Sunday.
2: I can't even look at you.
1: Get us started. I'm not that guy.
2: Okay.
1: I could be Tony.
2: He's totally that guy.
1: My doppelganger.
2: Mm-hmm.
1: So anyways, we'd love for you to join the Rock Show Road Crew, either as a lurker or a participant. Here's some of their answers. Stephen Kelly, if you had to wear a t-shirt with one sentence on it forever, what would it say?
3: Don't waste your energy.
1: Yeah. Don't.
2: Yeah.
1: Stephanie, what's your one sentence?
4: I'm doing my best. Please lower your expectations.
1: Nice. Cousin Ronnie, if you had to wear a t-shirt with one sentence on it forever, what would it say?
5: Pendejos, all of you.
1: All right. Jeremy, what do you got for us?
6: Technically, nothing is on fire.
1: Okay.
2: Uh-huh.
1: Nice. And Dr. Harpster, if you had to wear a t-shirt with one sentence on it forever, what would it say?
7: Please use your critical thinking.
1: Okay. Yes.
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1: It's Chrissy and Wes from The Rock Show on the smoking pole today. If you had to wear a t-shirt with one sentence on it forever, what would it say?
2: All right, here's some answers from our listeners. We're going to start with Chris.
1: Mm-hmm.
2: He said his t-shirt would say, "Do not approach."
1: Okay, all right, that's pretty good, Chris.
2: Fernan said, "The risk I took was calculated, but unfortunately, I'm bad at math." That's a good one. Courtney Headley said, "Have the day you deserve."
1: Okay.
2: Yes.
1: I like that.
2: Kimmy Ramone said her t-shirt would say, "Not friendly, do not pet."
1: I like that.
2: Marvelous Anomaly, his is a deep shirt.
1: Okay, let's deep.
2: His goes deep. He said, "What you do in life echoes for eternity."
1: Oh, wow. That comes from Marvelous Anomaly.
2: Thank you, Marvelous.
1: Yeah. I mean, that should probably be etched in granite somewhere.
2: Probably.
1: Yeah.
2: Chris Carlson said his t-shirt would just say no.
1: Yeah.
2: On it.
1: Okay.
2: Just no.
1: All right, then.
2: Freddie said free chorizo.
1: No. Hey. No. Hey, you know what chorizo means when in that context.
2: Yeah, that's naughty, Freddie.
1: Yeah.
2: John Reeves said his shirt would say culinary gangster.
1: Okay, all right. I think he already has those shirts.
2: He is a bit of a culinary gangster. Andy said that her shirt would say, "Lack of planning on your part does not constitute an emergency on my part."
1: I love that phrase. Yes.
2: And one more from Angelie. Mm. Angelie said her shirt would say, "Please send donations to the Life is Kicking My Butt Fund."
1: Nice.
2: Yeah, please send.
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1: 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Don't forget, you can always answer on our Facebook.
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2: They are the Nephilim, tall and strong, and some say the offspring of fallen angels. The ground shudders when they walk. Birds fly out of their way, and they can see your bald spot coming in before anyone else. 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
1: It's Chrissy and Wes from The Rock Show on the smoking pole. If you had to wear a t-shirt with one sentence on it forever, what would it say?
2: All right, here's some more answers from our hilarious listeners.
1: Okay, on Facebook, what do we got?
2: We're going to start with Derek.
1: Mm-hmm.
2: He said that his t-shirt would say, "I survived another meeting that should have been an email." Dude, if that ain't the truth around here.
1: No, I think he could mass produce those shirts.
2: Yes.
1: Yeah.
2: We need one. Ashley Moreno said, "I came, I saw, I forgot why I came."
1: Mm-hmm.
2: That's a good one.
1: That's a very good one.
2: Kevin Stewart will be putting, "I am currently unsupervised" on his t-shirt. Brittany said her t-shirt would say, "Running late is my cardio." I like that. Jesse Ramirez said his t-shirt will just say, "I don't have enough information to care." I like that. Rachel Morgan said her t-shirt will say, "I've already used my nice voice today." Brandon Pierce has a good idea. He said on the front of his shirt, it's just going to say, "Lower your expectations."
1: Yes.
2: I like that.
1: Good.
2: Amber said, "I'd agree with you, but then we'd both be wrong."
1: And I love that. Let me let that set in for a second. One. "I agree with you, but then we'd both be wrong. Yes, nice. I'm going to remember that.
2: And here, I saved my two favorites for last. This one from Chelsea. She said, "Everything hurts, and I'm being hilarious about it." And my number one favorite t-shirt design from Matt Lawson says, "If found, return to the couch." Love it.
1: Nice.
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0: 96.5, The Rock, San Angelo's rock station. It's like three pieces of pie, because that's too much for one person. Agree to disagree. This is Random Shit.
1: Sherman Williams says that its loneliest color is called offbeat green.
2: Uh-oh.
1: Its least lonely color is porn star pink.
2: Oh, Wes, stop it.
0: Here's some more amazing but random shit.
2: Okay. Taylor Swift was inducted into the Songwriters Hall of Fame.
1: Oh.
2: It's the most prestigious prize in music other than cocaine.
0: Random shit.
1: $500,000 worth of bourbon was stolen from a Philadelphia warehouse.
2: Wow.
1: Police described the culprit as armed and having a good time.
2: I bet he was.
0: You just rode a hilarious horse to Laugh Town. This has been The Rock Show's Random Shit. 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
1: Coming up in the dumbass of the day, a court date crime spree and the White Claw carpool on The Rock Show.
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1: Rockstar. With us on the phone, it's our friend Clint the Cop. How are you, buddy?
2: I'm good, guys.
3: Well, what's up, man?
1: Here's my first question to you. You quite frequently work concert security. In fact, I saw you in the audience in Metallica. How do you keep your focus on what's going on when there's a great band on stage?
3: Ooh, yeah.
2: It's tough. That's a good question. But yeah, I enjoyed it. I was standing with Kirk Hammett's parents, actually. I was back there talking to them.
3: Wow.
2: Of course, you guys, and you know, it's a lot of fun. I'm glad I get to do what I do.
1: That is awesome.
3: So awesome.
1: That you get to stand backstage for all these shows. Well, we just wanted to call and we wanted to thank you for all the great answers you give us to our questions. We want to thank you for your public service. Is that public service, Clint?
3: Yeah.
1: Do I thank you for what you do or not?
3: Of course you do.
2: Yeah, you can. Hey, y'all are doing a job, too. We're all doing a job for a paycheck. I tell that to people all the time, man. We're just working to get by and support our families.
1: You know? Well, that's why we're naming you a super rockin' rock star, Clint.
3: Woo-hoo!
2: I appreciate you guys.
3: We
2: it's
3: love
2: humbling,
3: you, man.
2: I appreciate y'all a lot, yeah.
1: Humbling, okay.
3: Yes. It is a great honor, Wes.
2: It is. It's a great honor from you guys.
0: Congratulations, you legend. You have earned the title of the Rock Show's Super Rockin' Rockstar.

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1: A 34-year-old man in Cape Coral, Florida, is facing new charges after cops say he stopped and broke into an RV while he was on his way to court for a previous burglary case.
2: Oh, that's not good.
1: Just couldn't help himself.
2: Mm-hmm.
1: He apparently attempted to force his way into an occupied RV, even disconnecting the power before some nearby officers spotted him.
2: It's got to be scary for the people inside.
1: I bet it was. They were probably like, what the heck is going on? What's this dude doing?
2: Right.
1: Apparently, he told police that, well, I'm just headed to court and I'm looking for something to wear. So he was just going to steal some clothes. He also had a backpack full of meth.
2: All right. Yeah. Now, you objected last hour. I said that he should have keistered that meth.
1: Yeah.
2: And you didn't like that.
1: I just don't think it would have made a difference.
2: I was thinking maybe putting it this way. He should have put it in the smelly safe.
1: Okay.
2: What do you think?
1: I think he had too much. I think maybe he had too much because he had a whole backpack of it. Maybe he just couldn't get it up there. And I just don't think it would have mattered. I think this guy knew he was screwed. He was like, dang it.
2: Okay.
1: Why'd I do this?
2: All right. I got another

0: Florida man who was arrested after police say he was driving over 90 miles an hour.
1: That's fast.
0: And when they pulled him over, they looked in his car and he had over 34 open containers of White Claw in there.
1: He was having a bad day.
0: Or the best day ever.
1: Yeah.
0: At least till they caught him. Ugh. His blood alcohol level came back at more than twice the legal limit.
1: Ugh.
0: So let's see which is better or worse.
1: And the winner is... Ooh, it's actually me again today. I just keep winning.
0: Okay, then.
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Oh, so good. 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I'm just hungry. 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

0: 96.5, The Rock, San Angelo's rock station. Up there, on the horizon, lies a vast and empty place. 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
1: Let's get right to the important stuff. Yesterday, when you walked in, you said you were walking your socks down.
2: Yes, I was.
1: We all know that feeling.
2: It was awful. They were all the way to my toes.
1: And they bunch up down there, or yep. They even get in that little section. What is this? The arch.
2: Yes, they get stuck in there.
1: Arch, and then it hurts all day long.
2: It's awful.
1: So here's the real question. What did you do with the socks when you got home?
2: I just pulled them off and threw them on the floor with the other socks. So I'm probably going to wear them again.
1: What do you...
2: I didn't throw them away, but I didn't wear them again today. I put new socks on today.
1: You know, I'm not even going to put this off on you. I'm going to say, why do we, as a species...
2: Do this to ourselves? I don't know.
1: It's terrible.
2: Those socks are going to live another day.
1: Are you sock poor? Is that what it is?
2: Probably a little bit sock poor,
1: yeah. Do we need to throw some kind of benefit
2: for
1: you?
2: I might need some more socks. If you guys could just drop socks off at the station.
1: Maybe when you do one of your comedy shows...
2: Yeah.
1: You could do half off with a pair of socks.
2: With a pair of socks.
1: Right.
2: I'm going to need to write that down.
1: Now, you wear men's extra large, right?
2: Extra, extra large. Massive. It says massive on the box. Massive.
1: I am sock rich. I got a...
2: Well, I'm about to come to your house. Take some of them socks.
1: When you get older, that's what people buy you.
2: Socks.
1: Like, he looks like a guy who could use some socks.
2: Well, I'm coming up on old, so guys, fork them over.
1: The minute a sock starts going bad to me, I throw it away. But I usually only throw away the sock that's losing its elasticity.
2: Mm.
1: Elasticity. You can't say that word without sounding like you're drunk. Try it.
2: Elasticity.
1: Try it. Yeah, you're drunk. That's what you're drunk and wearing saggy socks.
2: Sometimes.
1: You know, I always keep the good sock in hopes that there was another pair of the same kind so that one of those goes bad.
2: You're straight dreaming.
1: And on and on and on.
2: Mm-hmm.
1: So, important conversation we're having this morning. Both a little shocked that Jelly Roll is getting a divorce from his wife.
2: Me too.
1: Now, his wife... is totally, totally, unbelievably, smokingly hot.
2: Mm-hmm.
1: She does have a past, but I don't care about that. It's about what you're doing today.
2: Mm-hmm.
1: So
2: I am shocked. I am really shocked.
1: I
2: think it's because he lost all that weight. He looked down, he saw his pee-pee for the first time. Was like, I'm on the road.
1: I could get more people on this.
2: Yes,
1: thing.
2: Exactly. He's like, I got places to go.
1: Now, what's crazy is they had marital problems before.
2: Mm-hmm.
1: And you're going, oh, that hoe of his wife, what's going on there? No, he cheated on her.
2: Yeah, he's really the bad one. Yep.
1: And I have been getting that vibe from this guy for about the last year. You know, he came down like a tattooed angel from heaven.
2: Yes.
1: And a redeemed guy.
2: Yes.
1: I'm just trying to do better. I'm just Jelly Roll. And I just get the feeling that there's still some skullduggery going on.
2: Probably
1: there.
2: So.
1: And, you know, she did OnlyFans before.
2: Oh, yeah?
1: And I have a feeling she'll probably do it again.
2: Why not?
1: We'll see how that comes out.
2: I would if I was her, man.
1: Here's something that I hate to say makes me feel old. I'm just stunned by the amount of time. I really liked all eras of the band Van Halen. You familiar with their hits?
2: Oh, yes.
1: You like their hits?
2: I am familiar.
1: You like them a lot right
2: there.
1: It has been 30 years since Sammy Hagar left Van Halen.
2: Wow.
1: 30 years.
2: That's a pretty long time.
1: It would be a lot more than 25 years.
2: I was only 6 when it happened. I'm sure I was just shook.
1: So it was a little less impactful to you than it was to
2: me. Yeah, I imagine I was just weeping over
1: it. I imagine you got up that morning, you went, Sammy left Van Halen. I can't even pull my socks up.
2: Exactly.
1: That's how sad I am.
0: And so the voices echo across the desolate and unfertile plain, unheard but unto themselves. This has been The Rock Show's Field of Fucks. 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

0: 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Red Rocks, talk about some of their other sold-out stadium shows in this country, and we're also going to hear what it's like raising a couple of sons who are in a metalcore band, Waves in April, and who knows what else we'll get into, man. It's going to be a lot of fun. You don't want to miss this conversation. 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Loudwire Nights starts at 7 o'clock. I'll see you in a little bit.
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Everything from hidden vacation spots to food trucks to fishing holes, social media. We're about to complain like old people, and honestly, I'm totally looking forward to it, okay? Got that coming up here in about 7 minutes. Plus, we're going to hear new music from Breaking Benjamin later on this hour, and I got more details on how you can win $500 just in time for summer. Got a summer sizzle giveaway going on. I'll let you know I can get your hands on a $500 prepaid Visa gift card coming up later on this hour. But right now, let's continue with Aerosmith. It's Sweet Emotion.

Alarm Clock 1. And now you're at work. It's okay. 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

0: Youth of the Nation on this Tuesday morning. And the question this morning is, you ever have something that you absolutely loved and then someone else discovered it and then you hated it? Suddenly it wasn't fun anymore? Yeah, well, maybe it was a little restaurant or a hidden campground or something. In my case, it's always fishing spots. Whenever I find a good fishing spot, I keep my lips shut because I don't want anybody finding out about it. And then someone posted online and now there's 300 people there every weekend. It just drives me nuts, okay? The discussion online is asking what was ruined because too many people discovered it. And some of the top answers include food trucks, Airbnbs, thrift stores, Black Friday deals, social media, and little hidden gems in nature like my coveted fishing spots. Yeah, and honestly, I get every single one of those. I mean, remember when Airbnb was somebody renting out a spare room and now you can have a 6-page cleaning checklist every time you go to an Airbnb? Yeah, let me know. I want to know what's something that was ruined because too many people discovered it. I'm sure a lot of you will reach out to me via the app with bands that you were fond of until everybody else found out about them, and now you think they're not as cool as they were. I'm guilty of that too, all right? So let me know via the app, as I got Alice in Chains coming up. We got Motley Crue on the way, plus we're going to hear the new song from Breaking Benjamin. Don't go anywhere.
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here's something to shout about. Breaking Benjamin has announced that, yes, they are finished with their new album, but they have yet to announce when they're going to release it. But we do have new music for you now from

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Stone Temple Pilots and Creep, as I see some creep on a Delta airline flight trying to smack a flight attendant's booty, resulting in the plane turning around. Yeah, see, that's what you get for being an a-hole.

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0: It's off of their new live album, Live at Mohegan Sun. 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

We got ourselves another exciting episode of Dig This coming up. Movie merchandise has officially gone off the rails. Forget popcorn buckets. We're talking about collectible KFC buckets coming up in about 8 minutes. But first, we're knocking on heaven's door with Guns N' Roses.

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0: Yes, Deftones and Infinite Source on this Tuesday morning, as it is time now for another exciting episode of Dig This, where I got something I know you can dig, man. Somehow we've arrived at this, but KFC is releasing a limited edition Supergirl bucket. Not a popcorn bucket, but a fried chicken bucket. And the star of the bucket isn't even Supergirl. It's Crypto the Superdog. Yeah, and the bucket's going to run you about $30. And I don't know who keeps buying these collectible food containers, but someone clearly is. I know that I got at least two of them. I recently got the Maverick fighter pilot helmet popcorn bucket from the re-release of Top Gun. And then I also got the Ghostbusters Ghost Trap popcorn bucket that I'm pretty proud of. I keep it here in the radio station studio. I'm one of those people, I guess. Yeah. Every movie release comes with some sort of specialty bucket of some kind now. They got a cup or a helmet or a popcorn container of some kind or a limited edition doodad. Like, we're one movie away from somebody selling a commemorative meatloaf pan at this point. But I gotta admit, a giant crypto chicken bucket is just weird enough that I kind of want one. So there you have it. Dig This. As I got Pearl Jam coming up, Skid Row on the way, plus the new one from Evanescence. Don't go anywhere.
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I see Sebastian Bach of Skid Row is going to be fronting the Twisted Sister reunion tour that's going on later on this year. 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

Smashing Pumpkins recently set dates for their expansive Rats in a Cage tour. 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Happy birthday, Jimmy. A belated birthday, that is. Let's keep it going now with new music from Dogstar. Here's All In Now.

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0: Any old highway to HE double hockey sticks. It's ACDC, as it is time now for your dumb dumb of the day. Stupid dummies doing stupid stuff. And today's dumb dumb of the day comes from Florida, because of course it does. Yeah, normally we reserve this for, you know, criminals doing dumb stuff, but this is just all around dumb. Authorities say a guy was shopping inside Walmart and he attempted to adjust the firearm that he was carrying in his waistband. And, well, you can guess what happened next. The gun went off and hit him right in the old mommy daddy button there. And fortunately, no one was injured other than him, obviously. But if there is ever a moment where you instantly regret every decision that led to that point, that's probably it. And that's why holsters exist. And that is why proper firearm handling matters. And it's also why adjusting a gun in the middle of Walmart, probably not a good idea, dummy. So I guess some lesson in life are learned pretty easy. Others involve explaining to emergency room staff what exactly happened when you shot yourself right in the twigs and berries there. So, not a criminal, but still pretty dumb. Congratulations. Today's dumb dumb of the day with more of the lunch hour coming up. Don't go anywhere.
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0: you haven't seen the trailer for the new Green Day-inspired movie Nimrods, it looks like it's going to be a whole lot of fun. 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
1: Yeah!

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It's new rock from Ice Nine Kills. Here's their new one called Twisting the Knife.

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It's Stone Temple Pilots with Wicked Garden. And coming up, get your facts of the day. We'll learn about all the planets that can fit between Earth and the Moon and Canada. Almost getting a major tropical upgrade, not to mention the piña colada. Almost sounded completely different. Got some learning to do here in about 7 minutes. But right now, we got some stoplight karaoke to do. It's Bon Jovi and Living on a Prayer.

your boss has a micromanagement problem, we have a volume management solution. 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San

It's the Foo and Under You, as it is time for you to learn something new. Hey, that rhymes. It's time for your facts of the day. Time to feed your brain. I got some fun facts you didn't know you needed till now, and you can thank me later, okay? Like this one right here. I just learned today that all the planets in our solar system could fit between Earth and the moon. It's pretty mind-blowing. That makes space somehow feel both enormous and really cramped at the same time. The FBI reportedly followed Russell Crowe for nearly 2 years because of a credible kidnapping threat. I guess someone was trying to kidnap Russell Crowe. Like, imagine being famous enough to need federal babysitters. The Bahamas nearly became part of Canada in 1911. I thought that was a fun fact. Like, somewhere an entire generation of Canadians just imagined tropical hockey. We're going to have a tropical hockey team there in the Bahamas, eh? The founder of the North Face died from hypothermia following a kayak accident. But that's just one of those facts that feels impossible and ironic at the same time. And finally, the original lyric in Escape, you know, the Pina Colada song? If you like Pina Colada. Well, they referenced Humphrey Bogart instead of Pina Coladas in the original song, which I thought was wild. Would have made karaoke a whole lot less fun, right?

0: So there you go. Your facts of the day. Time to feed your brain. We got Pearl Jam coming up. Black Crowes on the way. Plus, we're going to hear the new one from 3 Days Grace. Don't go anywhere.
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The Entire State of Tim Montana featuring Jerry Cantrell / and Billy Gibbons of ZZ Top. It's going to be a doozy. Off of the upcoming new album due out July 31st, new music from Tim Montana and the new song called Break Me Down.

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0: Flying the Friendly Skies with Ozzy Osbourne, as you could be flying the friendly skies to Kansas City. Yeah, there's rumor floating around. We got another flyaway kicking off here in the next few weeks. I'll give you a chance to go to Kansas City to see Five Finger Death Punch perform live and also get Five Fingers Filthy with barbecue sauce, as you'll be enjoying some Kansas City barbecue while you're there, too. I'll be kicking off that flyaway in the next few weeks. Keep an eye out on our mobile app for more chances to win as we continue now with Audio Slave.
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0: kidding.
1: I'm starting to run out of things here in the studio to break. So much so I've been putting things back together with duct tape just so I can break them again. Limp Bizkit and break stuff. As I got some news that doesn't suck coming up, we'll talk about a bear who got safely caught with a tarp, a stranger helping an elderly worker retire, and two teenagers turning hot dogs into a successful business. News that doesn't suck coming up in about 9 minutes. But first, the mighty Metallica, one of my favorites off the album 72 Seasons. This is Screaming Suicide.

0: Rocking you like a hurricane, it's the Scorpions on this Tuesday afternoon, as it is time now for some news that doesn't suck. I got the good news stories making the rounds today. First up, we head to Arizona. Wildlife officials needed to relocate a bear that climbed into a tree, so they tranquilized him. And then the officers stretched out a tarp underneath and just patiently waited for the bear to have sleepy time. You know, and eventually, the bear dropped out of the tree and landed safely. I wouldn't say he landed gracefully, but safely. Then, you got a movie theater. A young woman noticed an elderly employee struggling to get around while working, and she learned the woman couldn't afford to retire. So she started a fundraiser, and the result, more than $146,000 raised to help the employee enjoy her retirement. This is proof that sometimes people are really awesome. And finally, in California, twin brothers started a summer hot dog stand selling bacon-wrapped hot dogs for $5. Kind of began as a summer project that turned into a local sensation. Which is not bad for a couple of teenagers looking to make some extra spending cash. So, a bear rescued, a retirement funded, and a pair of young entrepreneurs making stuff happen. That's good stuff. Yeah. News that doesn't suck. Because I got Pop Evil coming up. Smashing Pumpkins on the way, plus more details, and I can win $500. Don't go anywhere.
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0: 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And there they go, almost on time this morning. 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

The Smashing Pumpkins announced their big Rats in a Cage tour and also announcing they're going to be doing Lollapalooza on July 31st. It's their first appearance at Lollapalooza in more than 30 years.

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It's Alien Ant Farm on this Tuesday afternoon as we got your chance of winning that $500 prepaid Visa gift card. Time is running out for our summer sizzle giveaway. So if you haven't gotten your name in the hat, go ahead and

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0: was last night.
1: And I feel the same way. Every time whiskey's involved, I find myself waking up wondering where I was last night. Pretty Reckless, off of the upcoming new album, Dear God, which is due out in 10 days. That's right, the countdown has begun for the release of their new album, due out here next Friday on the 26th. As we continue now with Guns N' Roses and You Could Be Mine.

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Eddie. And everything else that rocks, even if they aren't named Eddie. 30 minutes of non-stop rock on 96.5 The Rock, San Angelo's rock station.

afternoon to you. How's it going? I'm Maggie Meadows. Hey, friendly reminder, this Sunday is Father's Day. If you're lucky enough to still have your dad around, I will tell you some things that dads really want on their special day. More on that in two songs.

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0: is Grace with a Mayday. So Sunday is Father's Day. I'm looking at a list of things that apparently dads really want for Father's Day. If you're a dad, see if you agree. Maybe a better quality grill upgrade, a Yeti cup, a new wallet or belt. I don't know. I feel like those are kind of lame. My dad, unfortunately, is no longer around. I'm trying to think what we would get him. Take him out to dinner or make dinner. I don't know. Maybe we did buy him a grill. It's been so long. But what about like an experience, golfing or fishing or maybe some kind of sports game? I think that would be fun. Not necessarily on the day, but something that you can talk about doing. I don't know. None of these really seem that exciting to me. A rugged insulated bottle from Stanley. I don't know. What do dudes really want for Father's Day? A break? A day out with the guys? I feel like that's what I would want.
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0: Hey, it's Chuck with Loudwire Nights, and on tonight's show, we are going to dive deep into the world of cross-Canadian ragweed with frontman Cody Canada, and get ready for their sold-out show at Red Rocks, talk about some of their other sold-out stadium shows in this country, and we're also going to hear what it's like raising a couple of sons who are in a metalcore band, Waves in April, and who knows what else we'll get into, man. It's going to be a lot of fun. You don't want to miss this conversation. It's all about rock and roll with Cody Canada, man. Loudwire Nights starts at 7 o'clock. I'll see you in a little bit.
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0: died and you just stood there. I died and you watched. I died and you walked by and said no.
1: 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This is Eye of the Storm. 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

Oh my God, last Sunday I had to apologize to my mom first thing in the morning when I woke up. Saturday night was my sister's birthday party and my mom and I were only going to go for an hour. 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Hashtag sorry about that.

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Is there a word that sticks out for you that you always know you're going to have a hard time pronouncing? For me, it's feminine. Or is it feminim? Maybe because I'm not very feminine that I have a hard time saying it. Coming up, I will share with you some commonly mispronounced everyday words. More on that in two songs. It's Seether with Walls Come Down.

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0: Hey, not everyone's a brainiac, and even if you know how to pronounce a word, maybe you just can't pronounce it. I mentioned earlier that I have a hard time saying feminine, but for some reason I can say it today. Other common mispronounced words include mischievous. Is it mischievous? See, I don't even know. A lot of people have a hard time saying February. A lot of people call it February. Library. When it's actually library, or comfortable. A lot of people will say comfortable. Sure am comfortable in these sweats. Probably turns into probably. A lot of that is just bad grammar, I would imagine. I think most of us know that it's probably. Maybe, maybe not. I ain't no expert.
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at the end of the month, I have to go to my niece's wedding. And just a few notes. I've already paid for a lot of things, including like her shower venue, this, that. And now I'm like, damn, I got to shell out more money for the wedding. So I was just asking ChatGPT what I should give. Apparently $50 to $100 is common for a friend, a relative, $100 to $200. My God, when does it end? That open bar better be stocked.

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0: Can't stop the spirits when I need you. 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
1: Wow, I cannot believe it. I don't have a Chad Smith story to report. I have not seen Chad Smith behind another band's drum kit since last week, but I'll certainly keep you posted. It's Breaking Ben with Something Wicked.

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So a Texas man was pulled over recently in Florida, and the internet is going crazy over a photo that was posted, something that officers found in this guy's car. Yeah, insane. More on that in two songs.

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1: Can't draw, can't drown them away. 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

0: The funeral portrait with a dark thought. So a man out of San Antonio, Texas, was in Florida recently and got pulled over. He was going like 90 miles an hour. He flew by some troopers. He was eventually pulled over, and you may have seen the viral picture. Officers found 34 White Claws, empty White Claws that he drank in his vehicle. 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White Claws, lame.
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The Dallas Cowboy cheerleaders do an awesome dance to a routine. Is it a dance? Is it a routine to AC/DC's Thunderstruck? And speaking of the Dallas Cowboy cheerleaders, season 3 of America's Sweethearts, the Dallas Cowboy Cheerleaders show on Netflix, started streaming today.

0: waves in April. And who knows what else we'll get into, man. It's going to be a lot of fun. You don't want to miss this conversation. It's all about rock and roll with Cody Canada, man. Loud Roar Night starts at 7 o'clock. I'll see you in a little bit.
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Tonight on Loudwire Nights, Chuck Armstrong welcomes back Cody Canada of Cross Canadian Ragweed. And tomorrow on the show, Chuck welcomes Billy Howerdell of A Perfect Circle. 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

0: So over the weekend, I saw a dog that was up for adoption, a rescue dog. His name is Corn Chip, and I cannot get him out of my head. Throughout the day, I am constantly looking at the photos of Corn Chip again. I just feel like we have a special, special bond just by looking at him. And the only reason I don't have a dog, or the only reason I'm not racing to get Corn Chip, is because I'm just not home enough. And it's obviously not fair, but man, I just don't know what it is about this dog. It's like he's my son.
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So earlier this month at a show in South Carolina, Jelly Roll met a young Make-A-Wish recipient who had beaten brain cancer, and he performed a song he rarely plays called Only, specifically for her. I'm telling you, I'm a person that does not have feelings. Like, nothing really affects me except for things like that. Oh my God. It got like so much attention. It was just really, really cool. It's Jelly Roll now with Dead Man Walking.

0: 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I'm talking Godsmack, Papa Roach, Slayer, STP, Hollywood Undead, Jet, Buck Cherry, Living Color, Ugly Kid Joe. 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

So apparently Candlebox already has 8 songs written for a new record. Original guitarist Peter Klett rejoined the band, and according to lead singer Kevin Martin, that renewed chemistry helped spark the decision to continue, which I am here for.

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Loudwire Nights, Chuck Armstrong welcomes back Cody Canada of Cross Canadian Ragweed. 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Ice Nine Kills now. 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

0: Sleep theory with words are worthless. I just loved reading all the reviews of Annika Niles after Rush played their first few shows when they kicked off their 50s something tour. People were just going crazy how talented she is, how she aced the performances, and a lot of fans basically just said, she killed it.
1: It's not about old or new.